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0: Yeah, that's some cool alien talk right there by Guz Bass. I absolutely love this song. I've DJ'd it a bunch. It's one of my favorites. And that's about a wrap for us here on the Mesa for you. Thank you guys for tuning in. Stay tuned for Griffin's Airy. Oh, the song before that was Alien Gibberish by Hayoka. And we got one last one to take you out with. Thank you for hanging out, Scott and Dean and Joseph in the studio.
1: And to all our friends in the chat, Wiz and Toblerone and Patrick and Dr. Satan, Beep Bop, Squiggly Storm Dancer, Traveler in Time, and Butterfly, who's out there listening from the listening couch.
0: Lovely. We'll see you next Monday. Abductions, maybe.
1: We got to get us one of those listening couches.
0: Oh, yeah.
1: We love you all. Happy end of summer. Happy beginning of fall.
0: See you next Monday.
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2: Oh, man, that was a hell of a show, as it always is. Thank you for the excellent weirdness and the excellent changing of the seasons. I had to go outside and just gaze up at that moon for a while. And for the first time in a much too long, the air finally felt like there was a change in the weather. Maybe not here, but at least on the way. And it's about time.

I am actually going to break in after only two songs, which is weird. Dana Falconberry gave us the fabulous cover of Time of the Season. And there are a lot of covers of Turn, Turn, Turn. But man, the Byrds version is just so good. I had to pick it. Now, kids, get your cassette player recorder ready. Put a fresh blank in, because I'm going to play you 11 minutes of something you don't get to hear on terrestrial radio, because you're listening to Shouting Fire.

Yeah, I do like that one. Aerosmith giving us Seasons of Wither. We're coming up on that time, although, frankly, the burning sun orb of doom has kind of withered a lot, too. And yeah, that was the Chambers Brothers, the title track to Time Has Come Today. It's got a storied history a bit. You can check it out on the Wikipedia if you feel like it. This is just a little breather before we get into some trombone shorty. Oh, and before I forget, I do want to give a shout out. We went down to the coast for the Hummingbird Festival in Rockport, Fulton. Great fun. Many hummingbirds. Not as many as last year, but they're probably still coming in because it's been so goddamn hot. But we happened to stop in at a lovely local coffee shop, Quirky Bird, and spend a little while talking about the excellence of freeform radio like this. And also, they made damn good coffee. So, shout out to you if you're listening. Have some trombone, shorty. We're all looking forward to maybe a little rain from hurricane season.

gradually start. Eternal glory to the Cubans who have died, and to those who have fought and that are still fighting to defend their honor, their principles, their internationalist work, their homeland, and their own personal integrity threatened by the unjustified, brutal, and criminal imperialist attack.

is from the neighboring Caribbean nation and the United States.

0: get such men. Lord, Lord, Lord, Lord, where do we get such men?
1: So what happens now?

Oh, that's a good chunk of Tom Petty there. Time is on my side. Recorded live at the Fillmore in 1997. Art of Noise gave us A Time for Fear. Parenthetically, Who's Afraid? Off Daft, which is a darn good album. And speaking of which, actually, my favorite, probably, tonight, album from Jethro Tull, Benefit, A Time for Everything. And yeah, Trombone Shorty started us out. Good, good, good. So much stuff, many funds. Let's do more time stuff, and then some not time stuff, and then maybe some vaguely related time stuff. I just had fun putting it together. Plus, train. Woo. Come on. A short one? Yeah. And a long one.

That is such a nice long outro. And I kind of hate it when DJs talk over that stuff. So I don't. And also, yes, I do like long songs. That's not the longest one tonight. That's coming. That was off the album Never Turn Your Back on a Friend, but this version came off a best of collection because I don't have that album. But I do really like Budgie, and that particular album has got a bunch of stuff I really like anyway, so I might get it eventually anyway. That was called Parents, and For My Parents was the ZZ Top. Off of Afterburner, Velcro Fly. That got a bunch of airplay. And Little Feet, oh, Time Loves a Hero. That was recorded live in 1977. And I really liked how that one was recorded live. You can feel the audience, but they don't interfere.

So, yeah, that was Laurie Anderson off the album Mr. Heartbreak, doing Excellent Birds, paired with Peter Gabriel. And I just hadn't clued into it until I went looking around a little. Apparently, Peter Gabriel did another version of that for his album. And because I didn't realize that when I put together this set, I didn't include it. But hey, you know what? I can. Do-do-do. Just like that. Thank you, stupidly large library. Let's listen to Peter's version of that. Sort not exactly his version, because these are two amazing artists creating stuff, and they riff off each other, and that's cool. Much better than AI doing it.

0: Yeah, okay, that was worth the comparison. I don't know if you had your headphones on, but I had mine on, and that was a really interestingly different rendition. And I want to know who was doing the bass on that, because God damn, that was crazy shit. Yeah, that was off So, by the way. Mr. Heartbreak was the Laurie Anderson album. Masters of Chant 3. The Gregorian Chants folk doing their version of My Immortal. That kind of went out to the lovely folks on the mesa, sitting around the campfire and saying,
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1: Hot mics and dead air for 15 years. Not really, I just made that up. KFlipCamp.org.
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0: But seriously, what the hell is that shit? I like it. And yeah, this birds collection does kind of go out to the Quirky Birds coffee shop down in Rockport, because they're cool like that. All right, let's listen to some Count Basie, because I don't know, kind of got to clear my head after what I just heard.

fun little tune. Mesh, doing Maybe Tomorrow. In front of that, Adrian Belew, because why not include somebody from that triumvirate of freakishly awesome, Laurie Anderson, Peter Gabriel, and Adrian Belew. Wow. Yeah, we got some stuff coming up and not a lot of time to do it, but if I talk less and play more music, you'd hear more music and less of me talking. And I think given what I'm looking at coming up, I want to play more music.

Damn, that's really nice. That was Little Scream giving us Heron and the Fox. And the lyrics for that, it's a lot. It's a lot. But I like it. I like it a lot. I'm gonna play that one again for myself later.

there are certain kinds of fade out that I do not mind talking over, and that's one. Thievery Corporation. They do so much good stuff. That was a scene at the open air market. Mercanded gave us Nar 1 Sems, which started out so differently from how it ended, and I like it. And Little Scream gave us Heron and the Fox, which there's a lot going on in the lyrics to that, seriously. And I gotta say howdy to Squiggly and Beepop, who are still in chat. Craziness. And a brief a pass-through of Toblerone. Good to see them, albeit in passing. You too could be in chat, and I could probably not announce that for hours on end because I'm good at that, but I do hang out in chat and talk a lot during the shows because I'm like that. All right, we're closing in on the end of things. I'm gonna, you can't stop me from playing some Manfred Mann. Then I got a couple of weird little tracks, sort of things. We'll just see how they play.

And that was Nausicaa's theme off the OST for Nausicaa of the Valley of the Wind, which is a beautiful movie, recommended. Richard Searles off the album Magical Creatures gave us Griffin with the I-F-F-I-N spelling, which is a person's name. The I-F-F-O-N spelling refers to a type of dog, Basset Griffon Vendines. G-R-Y-P-H-O-N is the mythical creature, which is what I go by. So there you go. A little more. I have that argument on a regular basis, as you can guess. Well, it's time for closing song. Might be songs if it was somebody else, but to me, it's just this one.

And that's the end of that. Wally Brill gave us A Loop in Time off the Buddha Bar, Volume 2, which is remarkably similar to a piece that I've been looking for a long time that I saw on YouTube ages ago that was a loop of horse-drawn, not carriages, but things, cars. It was very wild. I want to find it again. Anyway, that's it for me. It's 11 o'clock. Time for me to pass it over to the Electric Waistband up next for your listening pleasure. Always a joy to me to share some of this cool, cool music with all of you. So take care, be good to yourselves, be good to each other, and we will get through this somehow. Good night, everybody.

0: And now, a burner explains Rangers.
1: Although Flipside exists on radical self-reliance, if you need help, you can reach out to a Ranger. 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So if a Ranger tells you to do something, do it. Who are you, the queen of not listening to Rangers?
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They think, what can I say? What can a person like myself say to a vegetable? 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Just call and tell them how you feel about muffins, pumpkins, wax paper, Caledonia, mahogany's elbows, and green things in general.

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It could be signs of heat exhaustion. Be sure you're getting enough hydration. It could also be signs that you're an asshole. Either way, drink more water. 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

It was wintertime in Nashville, down on Music Row, and I was looking for a place to get myself out of the cold, to warm the frozen feeling that was eating at my soul, and keep the chilly wind off me and my guitar. Well, my thirsty wanted whiskey, and my hungry needed beans, but it had been a month of paydays since I'd heard that eagle scream. So with a stomach full of empty and a pocket full of dreams, I left my pride and stepped inside a bar. Actually, I guess you'd call it a tavern. Cigarette smoke to the ceiling, sawdust on the floor, friendly shadows. Well, I saw that there was just one old man that was sitting at the bar. And in the mirror I could see him checking me and my guitar. And he turned and he said, "Come up here, boy, and show us what you are." I said, "I'm dry." He bought me a beer. Then he nodded at my guitar and he said, "It's a tough life, ain't it?" I just looked at him and he said, "You ain't making any money, are you?" I said, "You've been reading my mail." He just smiled and said, "Let me see that guitar. I got something you ought to hear." Then he laid it on my ear.

that no one wants to know. Well, the old man was a stranger, but I'd heard his song before, back when failure had me locked out on the wrong side of the door, when no one stood behind me but my shadow on the floor, and lonesome was more than a state of mind. You see, the devil haunts a hungry man, and if you don't want to join him, well, you gotta beat him. 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

0: And now, a burner explains photography at Flipside.
1: Photography and video. You might be bringing your camera to Flipside. Just because this is an event where people feel they can express themselves freely, doesn't mean you can take pictures freely. For a lot of people, this is their one time of the year that they're able to let loose, and maybe they don't want that looseness on camera. Ask before you take any pictures of anyone. I know a few people who will punch you in the face if you take your picture without asking. I know some people who punch you in the face for getting them in the background of a photo. I know some people who would punch you in the face for drawing a caricature of them. What it comes down to is I know some pretty mean people. Photography and video rules also apply to social media, such as Facebook, Twitter, and the rest.
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The Griffin has hoarded tens of thousands of tunes in his lair. Come have a listen while he shares some. Griffin's Airy. 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

0: And now, a burner explains decommodification.
1: Oh, decommodification. I don't wear a fucking Abercrombie and Fitch shirt around flip side. You don't want to wear an Abercrombie and Fitch shirt ever, really. I don't know if you are, you're not someone I want to talk to. There's no corporate sponsorships, no ads, no handing out your flyers for the stupid party you're DJing at next week. We're doing this because we're participating, not because we're trying to plug our stuff. No handing out business cards for your dog grooming business. It's just whiskey and pickles. Who's the company? I don't know. Now, I'm not asking you to do this to your stuff. I did it for the video to make a point. I went overboard. Decommodification.
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1: Holy shit, that one's on fire.
0: Whoa!
1: Oh my God, he's flames. Wow! We have flaming LED mimes here, folks.
0: That's so wacky.
1: Flaming LED mimes.
0: So come on down to KFlip right now.
1: And I think he's single, if you know what I mean.

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1: Tarantara, tarantara.
0: We uncomfortable feel.
1: Tarantara.
0: And we find the wisest thing.
1: Tarantara, tarantara.
0: Is to slap our chests and sing.
1: Tarantara.

Pro to us it's evident. These attentions are well meant. Such expressions don't appear. Calculated men to cheer. We're going to meet the fate in a highly nervous state.

Alles

It's 10 p.m. Do you know how many whippets you've gone through? A public service message from your friends at KFlip.

would like to introduce at this particular time, ladies and gentlemen, our program booklet. It's entitled A New Official Program. It's all about the star of the show, James Brown. To explain a little about this booklet, first of all, behind the front cover, there's an autographed picture of the star of the show. This booklet also contains the biography of the star, many, many pictures taken at different places. To name one, different action shots taken from the Hollywood Palace. A very interesting booklet indeed. Once again, ladies and gentlemen, our program booklet. Thank you very kindly.

0: Spark, does the good of the many outweigh the good of the one?
1: I would accept that as an axiom.
2: I have a human half, you see, as well as an alien half, submerged, constantly at war with each other. I survive it because my intelligence wins out over both, makes them live together.
3: I am a Vulcan, bred to peace.
4: I speak from pure logic.
3: Humans make illogical decisions, believing what they choose.
5: What does your telepathic mind tell you now?
6: Logic clearly dictates that the needs of the many outweigh the needs of the few.
7: As I turned and my eyes beheld you, I displayed emotion. I beg forgiveness.
8: You have been my friend. You came back for me. Why would you do this?
9: The needs of the one outweigh the needs of the many.

0: admit that for the first time in your life, you committed a purely human, emotional act.
1: No, sir.
2: Pain is a thing of the mind. The mind can be controlled.
3: Don't stop me. Don't let him stop me.
4: I must pursue this.
2: Pain is a thing of the mind. The mind can be controlled.
4: I must master it. I must control.
5: I stand with my shipmates, for nowhere am I so desperately needed.

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There had been lizards strolling inside the house of plants, and lots of lizards watering and taking care of the plants. Outside, lizard families were having picnics and lizard kids were playing ball. The whole place had the atmosphere of a park or a zoo. The House of Memory was a very different sort of thing.

0: 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Once enabled, say, Alexa, play K-Flip Camp.
1: Sure.

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1: And I saw what you did with the vacuum. You really should be ashamed of yourself. That's disgusting.
0: I can explain.
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1: Hot mics. Dead air.

0: do it. But now I must admit it, that succeed you did. You should get a medal or be even made a knight.
1: Oh, it was nothing. Really nothing.
0: All alone you hurdled every obstacle in sight.
1: Now wait, now wait. Give credit where it's due. A lot of the glory goes to you.
0: Oh, but you're the one who did it. Who did it? Who did it? As sturdy as Gibraltar, not a second did you falter. There's no doubt about it. I must have aged a year tonight. At times I thought I'd die of fright. Never was there a momentary lull.
1: Shortly after we came in, I saw at once we'd easily win. And after that I found it deadly dull.
0: You should have heard the oohs and ahs. Everyone wondering who she was.
1: You think they'd never

0: goodness for Zoltan Kapathi. If it hadn't been for him, I'd have died of boredom. He was there, all right, and up to his old tricks.
1: Kapathi, that dreadful Hungarian? Was he there?
0: Yes. That blackguard who uses the science of speech more to blackmail and swindle than teach. He made it the devilish business of his to find out who this Miss Doolittle is. Every time we looked around, there he was, that hairy hound from Budapest. Never leaving us alone, never have I ever known a Rudapest. Finally, I decided it was foolish not to let him have his chance with her. So I stepped aside and let him dance with her. Oozing charm from every pore, he oiled his way around the floor. Every trick that he could play, he used to strip her mask away. And when at last the dance was done, he glowed as if he knew he'd won. And with a voice too eager and a smile too broad, he announced to the hostess that she was a fraud.
1: No.
0: Jawohl. Her English is too good, he said. That clearly indicates that she is foreign. Whereas others are instructed in their native language, English people aren't. And although she may have studied with an expert dialectician and grammarian, I can tell that she was born Hungarian. Not only Hungarian, but of royal blood. She is a princess.

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1: We're going to press on, and we're going to have the happiest Christmas since Bing Crosby tap danced with Danny fucking K. And when Santa squeezes his fat white ass down that chimney tonight, he's going to find the jolliest bunch of assholes this side of the nut house.
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0: And now, a burner explains Rangers.
1: Although Flipside exists on radical self-reliance, if you need help, you can reach out to a Ranger. Rangers usually wear hats like this, and they are bringing khaki back. Rangers are regularly patrolling the area. They are not law enforcement officers. Rangers are simply volunteers who know what the hell is going on and can help you out. If you need help, assistance, or to resolve a conflict, reach out to them. Rangers are there for everybody's safety. So if a Ranger tells you to do something, do it. Who are you, the queen of not listening to Rangers?
0: A public service message brought to you by your friends at KFlip.

Thank you very much. He drinks a cup of coffee, and way before the sun, he's up and going. Out on a work detail, 'cause he knows soon the morning whistle will begin to blowin'.

Commander, you've rained on my glorious parade. 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But I won't let you have the satisfaction of catching me. I'm escaping. One place that hasn't been corrupted by capitalism. Space!

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1: 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How am I supposed to put that in my own words?
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1: "What the hell is that shit?"
0: Hot mics and dead air for 15 years. 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
3: One, two.

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I'd unravel every riddle for any individual in trouble or in pain.

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Heart all full of pain. 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

0: I would not be just a nothing. 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Life would be a dingle dairy if I only had a brain.
1: In his next two visits, Saint-Saëns begins to make private musical jokes, and just so that you'll get them, I'll let you in on the secret. In the first one, he wants to describe turtles and tortoises, and what better way to poke fun at these slow-moving critters than to use the fastest music he can think of. So he borrows this racy can-can tune from Offenbach's opera, Orpheus in the Underworld.

You all know that famous tune. Well, he takes it and simply slows it down to a stupefied crawl, and out crawl the turtles.

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1: Despite our best efforts, there is poison ivy everywhere. It looks like this. Leaves of three, let it be. Stems of red or mahogany. Do not walk around barefoot. Try not to touch the outsides of your boots. Try to leave your boots outside of your tent. Don't put your shoes in your mouth. If you do happen to get some poison oak or poison ivy, don't go touching yourself or other people. Poison ivy is a new STD.
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1: Personal boundaries. This one I kind of wish I was sober for, because it's a serious business. Just because you think your gift and your self-expression is hugging strangers, just be aware some strangers don't want to be hugged. If you haven't been to a burn event, let me warn you. You're gonna see some boobs and dong. Don't stare. Don't make rude comments. Don't make lascivious remarks. Do not touch the boobs and dongs unless they're your boobs and dongs. People may not be sober. You may not be sober. There's no excuse for touching boobs and dongs without permission. My roommate's having sex right now. I could walk in there and touch all sorts of boobs and dongs. I would be a horrible person for doing such a thing. No means no. It does not mean maybe. It does not mean come back later. It does not mean try a little harder. It does not mean maybe if I'm a little drunker. No. On the flip side, pun intended, if someone's making you uncomfortable, say no. Tell someone else. Tell a ranger. Remember, radical self-expression does not mean they can cross your personal boundaries. I will fight to the death for your right to hang your boobs and dong out freely without fear of personal boundaries being crossed. Take care of yourself. And if you think one of your friends is too intoxicated to make good decisions, maybe you look out for them. Bring them back to your camp. Put them to bed. Don't let them drink any more picklebacks. I think I said that really well.
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1: Despite our best efforts, there is poison ivy everywhere. 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Do not walk around barefoot. 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If you do happen to get some poison oak or poison ivy, don't go touching yourself or other people. Poison ivy is a new STD.
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Hey kids, looking to have a swell time at the prom this year? Well, of course you are! That's why you should always take a radio. Because you never know when the band might get eaten by a roving gang of doomsday cultists. 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
3: You ate it, Ralph.

0: And now, a burner explains Rangers.
1: Although Flipside exists on radical self-reliance, if you need help, you can reach out to a Ranger. Rangers usually wear hats like this, and they are bringing khaki back. 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They are not law enforcement officers. 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If you need help, assistance, or to resolve a conflict, reach out to them. Rangers are there for everybody's safety. So if a Ranger tells you to do something, do it. Who are you, the queen of not listening to Rangers?
0: A public service message brought to you by your friends at KFlip.
2: 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I'm headed for a land that's far away, beside the crystal fountains. So come with me, we'll go and see the Big Rock Candy Mountains. 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

mountains. 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

0: Well, that's the ticket. Yep, that's what the theaters, ballrooms, billiard parlors, screen and radio trade have been screaming about. That's the King Cole Trio's jet-propelled arrangement style.
1: Say, do I pay you now or later for all this praise, agent?
0: Well, you'd rather be the modest man? Okay, then, Nat, set up another oldie for the customer. Get out those needles and knit us a lacy idea of that man I love.

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1: Why, thank you, Bill. I'm glad you liked it. Oh, it's just about closing time, but you just drop around to Nat's music shop any old time you're in the neighborhood.
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1: 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Why then am I left behind, Mother? Is there something more that I should do? What is wrong with me, Mother? 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

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He's known as the Silky, and his mythical powers enable him to foretell the future, as he does in this song, which is the story of his courtship

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The Griffin has hoarded tens of thousands of tunes in his lair. 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Griffin's Airy. 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

0: Griffin's Aerie. What's he going to play? I don't know. Nobody really knows. I don't think he even knows until he plays it. Might be an obscure tune you forgot you loved.
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0: 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Griffin's Aerie. 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